I slipped away. Why you try to be someone that you'll never be? But your time runs out and things don't feel the same. 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
3: Ja, Kantrimusik geht immer irgendwie um Party, um irgendwie.

the cute little girls in the north, sweet little things in the south. Cute little girls in the east and pretty little things in the west. 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